0: road when you're missing home. Only know you love her when you let her go. And you let her go.
1: Charivari.

0: best records available in the foyer. 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All right, it's a lot. Let's get this place on there. Change his mantle within 3 weeks. What do you think plays for this rubbish? Never made the money back, you know. I told him. I said to him, Bernie, I said, they'll never make that money back.
1: Mein Schatz.

It's not a crime when you look the way you do, the way I like to picture you. When I get home, it's late at night, I pour a drink and watch the fight. Turn off the TV, look at a book, pick up the phone, fix some food. Maybe I'll sit up

0: Witziger Tag bei Charivari.
1: You don't have to be beautiful to turn me on.